ngakunya jadi teman, ujungnya jadi lawan. This must be some sort of joke, right? It's your punchline, 'cause I can hear the laugh track right now, bro.

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0: For real?
1: What's supposed to do?
0: For real?
1: What I'm supposed to do? My watch is broke.
0: I don't know.
1: Call someone.
0: Call her?
1: Call someone.
0: Okay.
1: Baby. My watch is broke.
2: Where's she at?
1: Right,
0: I'm not trying to. She's right here. She's right here. Come on.
1: Put the camera down.
2: Man, we ain't got time to be playing. Are you fucking dumb?
0: I'm.
2: Can you stop?
0: I'm trying to capture the moment.
2: To go.